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11: Hi there, Alana McIntyre here with the latest. Harsh weather is impacting rescue efforts in Nepal following the devastating flood, which has killed more than 675 people. 42 Australians are among the many missing after a large flood wave hit the Nepal-Tibet border, many describing it as being struck by liquid concrete. CNN anchor in Kathmandu, Anderson Cooper, says the situation is grim.
12: There's more than 9,300 Nepalese army forces out conducting these search and rescue, search and recovery.
11: Dramatic footage has emerged of a six-year-old girl being pulled from a collapsed building. The Minister for Social Services warns there's been an explosion in sexual violence among teenagers. Tanya Plibersek has told the ABC's Insiders social media is playing a huge role.
13: It's one of the reasons that we banned social media access for under 16s. It's why we've introduced age verification for pornography. But we know that there is absolutely more to do in this space, and we're very keen to work with Teach Us Consent on the Fix Our Algorithms campaign that they're running.
11: It's understood a 16-year-old girl from Sydney's Northern Beaches passed away last week following a suspected choking during consensual intercourse. Pauline Hanson says the result of a by-election in WA should be a warning to the Labor

0: Party. One Nation's Luke Hurdigan has claimed the seat of Secret Harbour in Perth South, one that's historically been safe for Labor. And about 40,000 people have been running over the Harbour Bridge as part of Sydney's biggest marathon.
1: Are you fed up with chronic inflammation, joint stiffness, swelling and pain? 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
0: The Blues have ended the Demons' run for 2026 with an impressive comeback in front of 90,000 people in the wildcard game at the G. Carlton skipper Patrick Cripps telling Seven he's just so proud.
2: Playing a final at the MCG, doesn't matter what final, that's peak footy moments.
0: Carlton defeated Melbourne by 19 points, setting up an elimination final with Geelong next week. And the Wallabies have beaten Argentina in the first of two test games, 27-21.
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4: LAFM's three-day forecast.
5: Let's take a look at the three-day forecast. We're in for a cracker of a day today. And Launceston, sunny and 21, the forecast top. Dropping down to 4 overnight, mostly sunny and 19 tomorrow. And on Tuesday, a late shower expected with a top of 17. For Scottsdale in the northeast, sunny and 18 today. 5 overnight, mostly sunny and 16 tomorrow. And Tuesday, a possible shower with a top of 15. And St Helens in the east coast today, sunny, 20 degrees expected. 6 overnight, mostly cloudy and 19 tomorrow, and Tuesday a late shower with a top of 17. 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

0: John Farnham, just a touch of paradise for us this morning. You're with BJ on LAFM and 7SD. Happy Sunday morning. Now tell me, what do you indulge yourself with on a Sunday? Do you hop into some hobbies, a bit of leisure and pleasure time? If you're an arty or crafty person, this could be just the thing for you. The Northeast Tasmania Art and Craft Festival, NETAC, is returning to Scottsdale next month and they're looking for entries right now. Entries to the festival, and they're after all sorts of different artworks. It can be paintings, it can be photography, it can be sculpture, it can be craft, up to you what you create, but an opportunity to enter your creation into the festival, actually sell the artwork and be judged and have the opportunity to win some prizes. And I think the biggest prize for the festival is $3,000. So very nice pickings. And the actual artwork exhibition will go on September 19 and 20 out at the hall, the Mechanics Institute Hall in the main street of Scottsdale. You've got through until the 12th of September to get those entries in. Get onto the NETAC Festival website for more details and I'll see you out there. I'm definitely heading out for this one on that weekend, the 19th and 20th. Very keen to have a little look, and you never know, I might even buy a little bit of Tassie artwork as well. Up next, we're going to keep the music rolling for you. We've got some musical artwork coming your way from both ABBA and U2.
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0: James Brown there. I feel good on LAFM and 7SD. BJ with you this morning. I tell you what, you'd feel good if you take off the main prize in our spatula competition coming up. In fact, you can start entering as of tomorrow as we go in search of Northern Tasmania's best home cook. Not only do we, one, want to crown them, we also want to reward our best home cook with a magnificent prize. 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What we need is a photograph of your signature dish. What do you think deserves the spotlight? 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We want to put your culinary skills to the test. 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Upload it, and then our judges will select our five best pictures. So make sure it's a really good picky for us. And then those five will go through to the public vote. From there, we'll have two cooks going head-to-head, in-store and live on the air, recreating their signature dishes to see who will win this year's spatula. Fabulous. And that incredible prize, thanks to Harvey Norman Launceston and Smeg, your cooking appliance specialists. 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It's fantastic, and it's only on LAFM and 7SD. Up next, we're going to keep the music rolling for you this morning. I have got Crowded House and Backman Turner Overdrive on the way.
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listening to LAFM and 7SD. BJ with you this morning. How's that Sunday travelling? Going well, I hope. Got yourself a little brekkie and coffee on the go. Lovely, a nice late start. Just what I love. Now, we have got new sport and weather coming up with our 11 o'clock update. And then after that, it's back into the music. I've lined up a whole bunch of good stuff, including Don Henley. Throw in a little Alicia Bridges. Lovely memories of Priscilla there. And Richard Marx.

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9: Hi there, Alana McIntyre here with the latest. The number of missing Australians has risen to 42 as severe weather hampered

0: World Vision's Roslyn Gabriel has told Seven many people remain cut off.
1: There is mud everywhere. There is people are getting more desperate. We are desperately trying to get to communities that have not been reached. We were told of a community on Friday that is in need of food.
0: Rescuers have drilled a hole inside a tunnel at the hydropower site where it's hoped about 100 workers may still be alive, while a six-year-old girl has been pulled to safety from a collapsed building, although there are no signs of her parents. A man is fighting for life after being shot in his back at a home in Sydney's southwest. Police believe a number of men stormed the property in Guildford, shot the victim, then left in a white SUV. One Nation has claimed victory in the Secret Harbour by-election in WA. Gym owner Luke Herjigan saying locals have sent a message that will send shockwaves across the country. A Russian strike on a weapons depot has killed at least 37 people in the outskirts of Kyiv. About 40,000 people are running across the harbour bridge today for the Sydney Marathon. And Dolly Parton's niece has confirmed her aunt has been laid to rest in Nashville.
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0: In AFL, the Blues will play the Cats next week in an elimination final after Carlton defeated Melbourne last night in front of a massive crowd at the G. The Blues ending the D's run for 2026 with a 19-point win, thanks to an impressive comeback in front of about 90,000 people. Max Gorns told Seven they just didn't execute.
3: We had a chance to play a game, good final in front of 90,000, good game of footy, but we just didn't get it done.
0: And in the rugby, the Wallabies have recorded a 27-21 victory over Argentina, even with a sin bin to winger Harry Potter.
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4: LAFM's three-day forecast.
5: Let's take a look at the three-day forecast. We're in for a cracker of a day today. And Launceston, sunny and 21, the forecast top. Dropping down to 4 overnight, mostly sunny and 19 tomorrow. And on Tuesday, a late shower expected with a top of 17. For Scottsdale in the northeast, sunny and 18 today. 5 overnight, mostly sunny and 16 tomorrow. And Tuesday, a possible shower with a top of 15. And St Helens in the east coast today, sunny, 20 degrees expected. 6 overnight, mostly cloudy and 19 tomorrow, and Tuesday a late shower with a top of 17. 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

0: Richard Marx, I Should Have Known Better, and Alicia Bridges in there as well. I love the nightlife. Good morning, BJ, with you. I actually like being up and about at this time of day, more so than the nightlife. It's glorious weather out there. If you're heading out of doors this afternoon, half your luck and soak it up, particularly if you're heading to the coast. I think I saw Scamander in St. Helens is going to get to about 20 degrees today, sunny conditions. Fabulous. Of course, that does remind me that summer is on the way, and we all need to play a part in being aware of the bushfire dangers and being prepared for what promises to be a very hot summer. And, of course, we want to be bushfire ready. Now, if you need some ideas on how to do this and create a bushfire plan and find out more about keeping your home safe, get onto the Tasmania Fire Service website. Plenty of bushfire preparation tips and hints on the site, and the website is bushfire.tas.gov.au. 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All on the website, bushfire.tas.gov.au. Up next, we're going to keep you entertained this morning. I've sorted out some music for us from both Stevie Wonder and REM on LAFM and 7SD.
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0: Here's the big moment we've been waiting for. How many dollars have been raised? Let me give you a bit of a drum roll.
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0: PhD. BJ, taking you through this glorious Sunday morning. How good is the weather out there? Very, very enjoyable. Maybe you're out doing a little celebrating today or getting ready for the coming week to kick your heels up. If you've got some special celebrations that need a shout out on the air, I would love to know about them. 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We'll read them out on the airwaves. Give those birthdays, anniversaries, personal milestones, give them all a big shout out for you. And every celebration shout out that we do during the week goes into a Friday morning draw for a $100 country club voucher to enjoy some hospitality, some food, some bevvies on us as well. So get them to me, lafm.com.au, and we'll get them on the air as of tomorrow. Up next, the music keeps rolling out this morning, and I've got Elton John and Blondie on the way.
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BJ with you this morning on LAFM and 7SD. Good morning. Nearly the witching hour, clocking over to 12 o'clock with our new sport and weather update. Then after 12, we're going to keep you company with lots of great music this Sunday, Arvo. I've lined up some Earth, Wind and Fire. And staying with the elements, we've got Air Supply. And some classic Jacko.

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13: Hi there, Alana McIntyre here with the latest. A six-year-old girl has been pulled from a collapsed building in Nepal as authorities work to find almost 3,000 people. 42 Australians are missing after the flood wave struck the Tibet-Nepal border. Community leader Jyoti Rout has broken into tears while speaking to Nine this morning, saying she's praying for her two friends to come home safely.
14: They're a really lovely couple and very young couple. They have a small kid. And they live here for nearly 10 years.
13: Burials are beginning, but authorities are struggling to deal with a number of bodies being retrieved. One Nation has claimed another win, this time in WA. Gym owner Luke Herjigan has claimed the seat of Secret Harbour about an hour south of Perth. The party's Barnaby Joyce has told News 24 the by-election victory shows the world and politics are changing.
15: We're not going to get hubristic, but we're playing a good game and we're going to continue to make sure that we improve.
13: About 10,000 Australians a year are expected to benefit from the government's latest expansion of immunotherapy on the PBS. Associate Professor Sumitra Ananda from the Peter MacCallum Cancer Centre says it's an extraordinary moment for patients.
16: Absolutely. This is going to help people who've got cancer that has spread out of their primary organ.
13: Queenslanders are being told to prepare for an increase in flu cases over the coming weeks, and the federal government is reviewing its current consent and respectful relationships program in schools.
12: Get the jump on your next project with the mighty helpful team at Mitre 10 and check Mitre 10 socials for the latest offers and updates. That's mighty helpful, Mitre 10.
13: The Blues will take on the Cats next week in the elimination final. Carlton defeated Melbourne by 19 points in front of 90,000 people in the wildcard game at the G. Coach Stephen King says his Ds won't be defined by the loss.
17: More the opportunity and the excitement of what's ahead for us. So I spoke of our players being immensely proud. For me to coach them and for what they've done in 12 months' time, what we've been able to do as a footy club to reinstate a bit of respect.
13: And the Wallabies have beaten Argentina in the first of two test games.
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0: Let's take a look at the three-day forecast. We're in for a cracker of a day today. And Launceston, sunny and 21, the forecast top. Dropping down to 4 overnight, mostly sunny and 19 tomorrow. And on Tuesday, a late shower expected with a top of 17. For Scottsdale in the northeast, sunny and 18 today. 5 overnight, mostly sunny and 16 tomorrow. And Tuesday, a possible shower with a top of 15. And St Helens in the east coast today, sunny, 20 degrees expected. 6 overnight, mostly cloudy and 19 tomorrow. And Tuesday, a late shower with a top of 17. 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

0: on LAFM and 7SD, Michael Jackson there, and Thriller this afternoon. BJ with you today. Actually, listening to that Michael Jackson track reminds me that I caught a movie just a couple of weeks ago at Village Cinema. Michael, it was fabulous, and they certainly did a great job of recreating the film shoot, the shoot for the clip, the video clip that went with that song. And if you're thinking about getting out and catching a movie this afternoon, there's certainly plenty on at Village Cinema. You've got, if you hurry, you've got Spider-Man Brand New Day at 12:30 today, also at 3:30 and 7 o'clock. Dog Stars is on. This one is very popular, 4:15 and 7:45. The Odyssey, there's another session at 12:45, so you've just got time to catch that, or this evening at 6:45. And you can also catch up with Insidious this afternoon at 1:30, or Paw Patrol's finished for the day. Spa Weekend, you can catch that one at 4 o'clock. So plenty to see on the big screen at Village Cinemas. Go along and say good day to Michelle and her team. Up next, the music keeps rolling for us today on LAFM and 7SD. We have got Promises and Train.
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0: 7SD. It's Wilson Pickett with Land of a Thousand Dances. You're with BJ this afternoon. Just wondering if you get involved in local sport, community sport. Lots of my mates are involved with various sporting clubs, particularly across weekends. We want you to have a bit of a think about the people that really put in the hard yards and make your club all it can be. We need some shout-outs, please, for our Macca's Good Sport Award. Now, this is handed out by the Water Boys, Mitch and Xavier, on Saturday mornings on our very own Tassie Sports Show. The McDonald's Good Sport Awards, they get a public pat on the back and a $100 gift voucher to spend at Intersport. So nominate someone that makes your club a very special place to be. 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Up next, we'll keep the music rolling for you. I have got Billy Joel and Jimmy Barnes on the way.
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0: 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Good afternoon. PJ with you today. Now, what have we got? We've got a little new sport and weather on the way and a whole heap more of great music coming up after one. We'll sneak in some Men at Work. Throw in some Bon Jovi. And some classic Kate Bush. And that's all coming up after one today on LAFM and 7SD.
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11: I'm John Fabris. What Labor faces in upcoming state elections in Victoria and New South Wales is being pondered on its losing its long-held seat of Secret Harbour to One Nation in WA's by-election. Victoria's Labor Premier Ben Carroll speaking this morning.
12: One Nation and the deals that they're working on with the Liberal Party is not a concern for me. It should be a concern for every single Victorian.
11: As rescue and aid efforts grind on in the Nepal-Tibet flood disaster caused by the collapse of a Himalayan glacier, thoughts turn to the region's climate future. Presidents of the Climate Alliance of Himalayan Communities telling Channel 4 conditions are shifting.
13: Climate change, global warming is clearly visible up in the high Himalayan region where the mountain communities call our home.
11: And Adelaide's

0: lonely major mall of its type.
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3: The AFL's qualifying and elimination finals have been locked in, with Fremantle taking on Hawthorn, Geelong facing Carlton, Sydney hosting Brisbane and Adelaide the Western Bulldogs. The Blues ended the Demons' run last night at the MCG, and coach Josh Fraser says they're entitled to take stock.
4: I just said to the players, they should understand what performances like this do to so many people and for so many people connected to the club. They're important, and just that moment to enjoy it for a minute was important, and then we'll get back to work.
3: In rugby, the Wallabies have beaten Argentina in the first of two tests, 27-21. And in golf, Caris Davidson is the best of the Australians at the FM Championship in Boston. She's at three under, that's nine shots behind the Chinese leader. That's the sport. I'm Michaela Carr.
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6: LAFM's three-day forecast.
7: Let's take a look at the three-day forecast. We're in for a cracker of a day today. And Launceston, sunny and 21, the forecast top. Dropping down to 4 overnight, mostly sunny and 19 tomorrow. And on Tuesday, a late shower expected with a top of 17. For Scottsdale in the northeast, sunny and 18 today. 5 overnight, mostly sunny and 16 tomorrow. And Tuesday, a possible shower with a top of 15. And St Helens in the east coast today, sunny, 20 degrees expected. 6 overnight, mostly cloudy and 19 tomorrow, and Tuesday a late shower with a top of 17. 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

0: On LAFM and 7SD, it is Toto and Africa, and ahead of that, Kate Bush and Wuthering Heights. BJ with you this afternoon, and as it's gone one, I imagine for those that haven't eaten as yet, you might be a bit peckish. Have I got the deal for you? World Street Eats. It's on right now in Launceston in Civic Square, and there is a marvellous lineup of food vendors. You can get chicken and chorizo paella from Malvinas. There's Indian food, there's curries, and there's Indonesian street food, there's burritos, there's tacos, there's Malaysian street food, Thai, Venezuelan, all sorts of yummy treats, plus Western Tears Distillery there with gin and cocktails, and the Global Bar with beer, wine, and mulled wine. Oh, and there's even doggy treats. Charlie's Pupcakes are along, plus plenty of action for the kids with the children's entertainment and, I believe, even some face painting to go. It's on right now in at Civic Square through until 3 o'clock, your chance to taste the world. And it's glorious weather out there at the moment, so get on out and enjoy it with this month's World Street Eats event in Launceston. Up next, we're going to keep the music rolling for you today, and I have got Billy Ocean and Tears.
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on LAFM and 7SD with BJ this afternoon. But that about wraps it up for me. Time to pack up the kit bag and head on my way. Another big week coming up on BJ for Brekkie. Do join me tomorrow morning. We will start taking your entries for the spatula, which is your chance to prove just how good a home cook you are. And with thanks to Harvey Norman and Smeg, your appliance specialists, an opportunity to win $7,600 worth of kitchen goodies, a new Smeg oven and cooktop and all sorts of appliances. I'll tell you more about it over brekkie tomorrow, but have a think about what dish you do really well and if you're willing to prove it in the kitchen with us over at Harvey Norman. Coming up, the 2 o'clock news update. Then after two, we will keep the music rolling for you. Some biggies coming your way, including Paul McCartney. Fabulous. And DeBarge. Feel the beat of the rhythm of the night. Dance until the morning light. Forget about the worries on your mind. You can leave them all. Nice. Get now Dance Groove on there. And Bryan Adams teaming up with

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9: I'm John Fabris. One Nation soaking up the broader implications of dethroning Labor in WA's Secret Harbour state by-election. State elections are around the corner for Victoria and New South Wales, and One Nation's Barnaby Joyce is enthusiastic for their prospects.
10: Quite a number of people who would have been former Labor Party voters, they find it easy to make the jump to One Nation, and we'll continue to work with the families who see us as, to be quite frank, a safer set of hands than Labor Party.
9: On News 24, Australia's missing list for the Nepal-Tibet floods is now up to 42. Overall, close to 3,000 people are unaccounted for. 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
11: We have requested specific and specialised assistance from our friendly neighbours. 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
9: And a new large Lake Ontario sign reading "Now and Always" has gone on display. It's in reaction to America's president's attempt to rename it Lake America. In the midst of a trade war with Canada, Ontario's Premier Doug Ford firing back.
12: That's our message to President Trump. We're resilient. We're strong Canadians.

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1: The AFL turns to traditional finals this week. Now the wildcard series is done with. Fremantle takes on Hawthorn in a qualifier on Thursday night. Geelong faces Carlton in an elimination on Friday night. Sydney hosts Brisbane in a qualifying on Saturday. And Adelaide meets the Western Bulldogs in sudden death that night. The Blues ended the Demons' run last night, and coach Josh Fraser says they're keeping a lid on it.
2: We're not in a position to be too carried away. No one inside the club is of that mindset or those behaviours.
1: In rugby union, the Wallabies have beaten Argentina in the first of two test matches, 27-21. And in tennis, Aussie qualifier Storm Hunter is in action tomorrow. It's day one of the US Open in New York City. That's the sport. I'm Makata Carr.
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3: LAFM's three-day forecast.
4: Taking a look at the three-day forecast this afternoon. Launceston, sunny. We should get to a top of 21. For tonight, mostly sunny and 19 expected tomorrow. And Tuesday, a late shower with a top of 17. For Scottsdale and the northeast, we should get to 18 degrees today. Sunny conditions. 5 overnight, mostly sunny and 16 expected tomorrow. And on Tuesday, a possible shower with a top of 15. For St Helens and the east coast, we should get to 20 degrees today. Sunny conditions. 6 overnight, mostly cloudy and 19 expected tomorrow. And on Tuesday, a late shower forecast with a top of 17. 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
1: Good morning, I'm Ebony Ablett. Authorities are investigating two separate, deliberately lit fires in Launceston's northern suburbs, establishing a state parliamentary committee to examine the sale of Tasmania's largest farm property.
0: Delivering the local stories from the local voices that you simply can't get anywhere else.
1: The aim of restarting operations at the Liberty Bell Bay Manganese Smelter, recognised in the annual Launceston Chamber of Commerce Business Excellence.
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10: I'm John Fabris. One Nation's emphatic victory in WA state by-elections today seen Labor's Premier Roger Cook conceding work lies ahead in winning back voters.
11: The teams, the army of volunteers all worked to get our message out, but clearly that message didn't cut through and we have to work harder.
10: WA's secret harbour had been held by Labor for 30 years. Discussion now flying over One Nation's potential to storm upcoming state elections in Victoria and New South Wales. It's a fifth day of rescue and aid operations where the flood death toll is 734 in Nepal and 16 in Tibet. Nepal's foreign minister noting they're keeping a close eye on whether more water threatens.
12: The river systems and downstream flood risk are being continuously monitored. Our system are on high alert for any additional flood risks.
10: And the Great Australian Pigeon Race has gone ahead today in Victoria with the Environment Department exempting it from H5 bird flu protocols. The Warrnambool Racing Pigeon Club's Darren Daggs Bolden telling Fitzgerald Media it's stronger than ever.
13: It's turned out really special, especially now with this race. We've had more publicity in the last month than we've ever had, so it's a good thing for the club and it's a great fundraiser as well, mate, you know, for prostate cancer, which is very exciting.
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0: In a qualifier on Saturday, and Adelaide meets the Western Bulldogs in an elimination that night. The Demons' season ended last night thanks to the Blues, and coach Josh Fraser says nothing's changed now that they're a finals side.
1: My thought process at the start was, how do we position the club better moving forward? And in many ways, that's still the case.
0: The Hockey Roos have been denied bronze at the World Cup, going down to Belgium 1-0, and the reigning Formula One champion Lando Norris has extended his contract with McLaren until at least 2030. That's the sport. I'm Michaela Carr.
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4: Taking a look at the 3-day forecast this afternoon. Launceston, sunny. We should get to a top of 21. For tonight, mostly sunny and 19 expected tomorrow. And Tuesday, a late shower with a top of 17. For Scottsdale and the northeast, we should get to 18 degrees today. Sunny conditions. 5 overnight, mostly sunny and 16 expected tomorrow. And on Tuesday, a possible shower with a top of 15. For St Helens and the east coast, we should get to 20 degrees today. Sunny conditions. 6 overnight. Mostly cloudy and 19 expected tomorrow. And on Tuesday, a late shower forecast with a top of 17. Get your news, sport and weather anytime at LAFM and 7SD.com.au, and listen to us anywhere, anytime on the free iHeart app.
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10: I'm John Fabris, One Nation leader and star recruit Barnaby Joyce, touring Victoria as they celebrate the party's heavy win over Labor in WA's by-election. Barnaby Joyce telling News 24, federal Labor's performance is a factor in One Nation's rise everywhere.
11: I genuinely think people like Chris Barnes are a huge drag on the Labor Party, and to be frank, the Prime Minister's is not helping them much either.
10: Australians missing in the Nepal-Tibet flood disaster caused by a glacier collapses is now at 42. The president of the Climate Alliance of Himalayan Communities is appealing for future-proofing of the region.
12: We are asking the government and the international communities to install early warning systems for the glacial lakes.
10: On Channel 4 there, and Canada's not having a bar of the US president renaming Lake Ontario as the neighbours squabble over trade, Donald Trump signed a decree to call it Lake America. Ontario Premier Doug Ford now unveiling a new sign with its 400-year-old name.
13: It's always going to be Lake Ontario, now and forever. President Trump can call it whatever he wants, but I can tell you, the rest of the world will always call it Lake Ontario.
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15: The AFL's qualifying and elimination finals have been locked in, with Fremantle taking on Hawthorn, Geelong facing Carlton, Sydney hosting Brisbane and Adelaide the Western Bulldogs. The Blues ended the Demons' run last night at the MCG, and coach Josh Fraser says they're entitled to take stock.
16: I just said to the players, they should understand what performances like this do to so many people and for so many people connected to the club. They're important, and just that moment to enjoy it for a minute was important, and then we'll get back to work.
15: In rugby, the Wallabies have beaten Argentina in the first of two tests, 27-21. And in golf, Caris Davidson is the best of the Australians at the FM Championship in Boston. She's at 3 under. That's 9 shots behind the Chinese leader. That's the sport. I'm Michaela Carr.
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17: Taking a look at the three-day forecast this afternoon. Launceston, sunny. We should get to a top of 21. For tonight, mostly sunny and 19 expected tomorrow. And Tuesday, a late shower with a top of 17. For Scottsdale and the northeast, we should get to 18 degrees today. Sunny conditions. 5 overnight, mostly sunny and 16 expected tomorrow. And on Tuesday, a possible shower with a top of 15. For St Helens and the east coast, we should get to 20 degrees today. Sunny conditions. 6 overnight. Mostly cloudy and 19 expected tomorrow. And on Tuesday, a late shower forecast with a top of 17. 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
1: 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Just Cats is our overall winner of Best of the Best 2026.
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0: The best! 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
7: I'm John Fabris. One Nation's victorious candidate in WA's state by-election reckons the result will reverberate all the way to Canberra. Luke Hurtigan romped home in WA's traditionally safe Labor seat of Secret Harbour.
8: The people have had enough. They definitely felt neglected in the outer southern suburbs. They certainly sent a message, I think, to Canberra as well and to Anthony Albanese that they're unhappy.
7: One Nation's Pauline Hanson and Barnaby Joyce are touring Victoria, where a state election scheduled for November. The flooding death tolls leapt to 734 in Nepal, where 8,000 people have been rescued. 42 Australians are counted missing. Nepal's foreign minister floating the need of significant international funding to rebuild.
9: The scale of devastation is quite significant and we anticipate requiring international assistance for rehabilitation and reconstruction.
7: And Adelaide's preparing to celebrate the 50th anniversary of Rundle Mall in the CBD. On September 1, 1976, SA Premier Don Dunstan opened the nation's first people-only major mall of its type.
10: A place in the city which was really for people and not for motor cars, where in fact the life of the city could find a heart.
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12: The AFL turns to traditional finals this week. Now the wildcard series is done with. Fremantle takes on Hawthorn in a qualifier on Thursday night. Geelong faces Carlton in an elimination on Friday night. Sydney hosts Brisbane in a qualifying on Saturday. And Adelaide meets the Western Bulldogs in sudden death that night. The Blues ended the Demons run last night and coach Josh Fraser says they're keeping a lid on it.
13: We're not in a position to be too carried away. No one inside the club is of that mindset or those behaviours.
12: In rugby union, the Wallabies have beaten Argentina in the first of two test matches, 27-21. And in tennis, Aussie qualifier Storm Hunter is in action tomorrow. It's day one of the US Open in New York City. That's the sport. I'm Michaela Carr.
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6: LAFM's three-day forecast.
1: Taking a look at the three-day forecast this afternoon. Launceston, sunny. We should get to a top of 21. For tonight, mostly sunny and 19 expected tomorrow. And Tuesday, a late shower with a top of 17. For Scottsdale and the northeast, we should get to 18 degrees today. Sunny conditions. 5 overnight, mostly sunny and 16 expected tomorrow. And on Tuesday, a possible shower with a top of 15. For St Helens and the east coast, we should get to 20 degrees today. Sunny conditions. 6 overnight, mostly cloudy and 19 expected tomorrow. And on Tuesday, a late shower forecast with a top of 17. 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

0: 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Oh, girl, 60s and 70s tracks that stand the test of time.
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1: Good morning, I'm Ebony Ablett. Authorities are investigating two separate, deliberately lit fires in Launceston's northern suburbs, establishing a state parliamentary committee to examine the sale of Tasmania's largest farm property.
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1: The aim of restarting operations at the Liberty Bell Bay Manganese Smelter, recognised in the annual Launceston Chamber of Commerce Business Excellence Awards.
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1: 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I'm still loving me. Jokers to the right. Here I am, stuck in.
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10: Hey there, I'm Jane Drew. A man's been charged with allegedly murdering his elderly mother in Huonville. Here's John Fabris.
11: Taz police was called to a Stride Street home at about 4:30 yesterday morning and found the 85-year-old woman dead in her bed. A 55-year-old man who lived in the home and police believe had been his frail mother's carer was taken into custody and charged with murder. The woman's other son, who lived in the house and was present, isn't thought to have been part of the alleged murder. The accused is likely to appear in the Hobart Magistrates Court today.
10: A multi-day search for pilot Bob Bramley has been suspended by Northern Territory Police. The young Northwest man, reportedly the sole occupant on a light aircraft that went down in the Gulf of Carpentaria last Tuesday. Police divers have since located aircraft debris. However, Mr. Bramley remains unaccounted for and is believed to be deceased. Tributes continue to pour in for the 23-year-old, who's being remembered for living life to the fullest. La Trobe Council is weighing up its assessment options for the proposed data centre at Wesley Vale, with councillors set to discuss a possible formal request to the Infrastructure Minister this week. The ABC reports Mayor Fresney may seek to have the Minister declare the proposal a major project. It comes after Kerry Vincent last week dismissed suggestions that Bell Bay Centre should be treated as state significant after it was approved by Georgetown Council. The development application for Firmus's third northern site, a 52-megawatt centre at Mill Road, was released last Thursday. More than 100 sports and rec clubs across the state have gotten a boost through the government's Active Club Grants program. Steve from the 1st Tamar Sea Scouts says they'll use the funding to replace sails on two of its three patrol boats.
12: It's really important for us because replacing the sails is going to allow us to continue to do maritime training for our joeys through to our rovers, and it improves the safety of our boats on the water.
10: Burnie and Devonport Surf Life Saving Clubs, as well as Disc Golf Tasmania, among the recipients. And plans for the unwalling of the Strawn waterfront have been released. West Coast Mayor Shane Pitt confirmed that under the plans, the vast bulk of the Great Wall of Strawn will be removed.
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14: Morning, I'm Jackie Lim. The alarm bells continue for the major parties following One Nation's WA by-election win. This morning's news poll shows the party has surged past Labor as the most popular on primary votes and some 11 points clear of the coalition. It comes as the PM declares hard-right populists are on the march. Anthony Albanese telling a Labor conference the party's turning Australians against each other.
15: They think Australians are lazy. They think they're overpaid. They think people working from home are bludging. That domestic violence is sometimes a woman's fault, that we should somehow become a monoculture.
14: At least eight people have died and more than 20 are missing after a ferry capsized off the coast of North Cyprus. Early reports suggest the vessel began taking on water quickly after leaving shore. And a South Australian vet clinic is encouraging dog owners to consider signing up healthy pets as blood donors. A single donation can help save the lives of up to four dogs. 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
16: Moving on to sport now, and there are just five sleeps to go for Hawthorn ahead of Thursday night's qualifying final against the Dockers in Perth. Hawks co-captain James Sisley says his side hasn't forgotten what happened last time they played Freo over in the West.
17: We were really in the game last time, but like Freo did to nearly every team in the comp, they'd 10 to 15 minutes of pure dominance and took the game away from us.
16: And in tennis, Adam Walton's US Open has come to an end on the opening day of play. The Aussie falling in straight sets as competition got underway at Flushing Meadows. Talia Gibson was also out in the first round. And that is the latest in news and sport. I'm Britt Allen.
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18: A very quiet start to our miraculous Monday morning on our roads. A little bit of traffic on Wellington Street through the CBD. Other than that, our major arterials looking magnificent. It is quite cold out there, right on the precipice of black ice territory, so please drive with caution. A lot can happen to the people you care about in a year, a month, a week. So ask, are you okay any day? Because a conversation could change a life. I'm Cam. More traffic soon on LAFM.
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19: Good morning, Monday, 31st of August. Last day of winter, officially. For Launceston, mostly cloudy and a top of 19 today, 6 overnight, late showers and 18 tomorrow, and Wednesday a late shower and a top of 15. For Scottsdale on the northeast, mostly cloudy and 17, 6 overnight, possible showers and 15 tomorrow, and Wednesday possible showers and 13. And for St Helens and the east coast, mostly sunny today, 17 the forecast top, 7 overnight, rain developing at 18 tomorrow, and Wednesday mostly sunny with a top of 16, just 3 degrees in Lonnie right now, quite chilly, and 7 degrees in both Scottsdale and St Helens. 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
19: 6 minutes past six, good morning. Financial abuse is often hidden. A Tasmanian project is helping women recognise the signs and reclaim their independence. Details this morning. Also, big hair, big songs, and apparently one bloke who really cannot dance. We're going to meet the young stars of Footloose this morning from Launceston Grammar. And we're cruising back to the 90s for Cops Crime and a run out on the water. Today's screen test is Water Rats, coming up after 7 this morning on Brekkie with BJ. This is Aka Daka. 7 minutes past six. Just the sort of thing we need to get up and get moving on a Monday morning. Here we go.

0: A little fantasy, indulging some music from Black Box there on LAFM and 7SD. Good morning, BJ with you today. BJ for Brekkie. 14 minutes past six. Is it getting easier to get up in the morning? Just a tad, a little, with a bit of light starting to seep through earlier and earlier. And the temperatures, oh my goodness, this past weekend, we were absolutely spoiled, weren't we? Oh, fabulous sunshine, walking out onto my back deck and soaking up some heat without having to pay Aurora for it. Oh my goodness, how good was that? Officially, of course, spring kicks off tomorrow, so today is the last official day of winter, but by the time spring kicks off tomorrow, we're going to be plunged back into wintry conditions. So today we've got reasonable weather, but by tomorrow we're going to see some more rain and we're going to be back to tops of 13 and 15 for the rest of the week. So I wanted to ask you, when you actually know spring is here, what is the sign? What little sign happens that says, yes, it's finally spring? For me, while I was out in my backyard yesterday, it is I've got about six fruit trees in my backyard. They're really all quite old, actually. They really date back with the history of the property. But one of them has burst to life with beautiful blossoms, ready to see if they can turn into fruit this coming summer season. So I think for me, that's a sign that spring has arrived. But I wanted to ask you this morning, what's a sign that spring is well and truly in the air at your place? 6331-0893. And you can, of course, have your say, chime in with us on our social media this morning, our Facebook pages, LAFM and 7SD. 16 minutes past six. We'll have a look at what's been making news overnight. More news coming through from Nepal overnight. It's just, what a horrible situation over there with the floods that have come through caused by melting glaciers. Oh my goodness, it is just a horrific footage that we saw last week, and now the death toll is really ramping up. I think it's around 800 now. So we'll take a little look at that for you when we do a bit of a whip around of the big news stories this morning, and we'll do that in about 6 minutes from now.
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1: Waking up to what matters, from local stories to global headlines. 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
0: Righto, nearly 25 minutes past 6, taking a look at what's making news this morning. Front page of the Examiner, donut lovers rejoice. Melbourne Airport's loss is about to be Lonnie's gain. Business couple Monty and Ellie will open Donut Paradise tomorrow, September 1, after witnessing the phenomenon of airport travellers returning to Launceston with boxes of donuts. Yes, so they're going for it. And I believe they're going to be, I think the setup's actually not far from LAFM in King's Way, just across the ditch for us, just across the road. Yeah, I think so, by the looks of that. Anyway, it should be a lot of fun there. It is 29 Kings Way. So front page story, nice pick story, and good luck to them. A new business opening up. See, it's not all doom and gloom in and around Launceston, although it's hard to know. Whinge? What is with everyone whinging on social media at the moment? Come on. Come on. Spring's nearly here. Glass half full. If you can't believe it, if you can't see it, you won't... You know, make it happen. You won't, yeah. Anyway, manifest it. All right, going down to the Mercury. What have we got here? Blooming lovely. As winter transitions, she says, stopping whinging herself. As winter transitions into spring, landscapes across the state are being painted yellow. As daffodils bloom, so lovely picture story on the front page there. Also, a Tassie footy list, line by line. So the Devils, of course, had the first of at least two games in the VFL final season, their very first season, their inaugural season. So I'll give you some details later today, hopefully about ticketing as well for this coming weekend, because they now will actually get a home final next weekend, and they have to win that to stay in. So that's also making news at a national level. Of course, a big win for One Nation in Western Australia, taking what is regarded as a hugely safe Labor seat, taking it off Labor, and Liberals completely sidelined to almost nothingness in that particular poll. And Albo giving a big speech last night saying that we have to take this on, One Nation, and not go down the path of hard right politics at the moment. So it's all going to get very, very interesting, because a new news poll has got One Nation back on top that's just been published a couple of hours as well. This is federally as well. So look out. We're in some very big times with changing political landscapes. And as I mentioned earlier, Nepal, it is just dreadful over there. Australia's put another $3 million towards relief efforts, and they're sending in hygiene kits and additional people to assist. Once busy towns are just turned to wastelands of mud, and the river has literally taken everything as the people of Nepal try to return to what remains of their homes. So that is going to be a story that continues in coming days and weeks as the recovery efforts continue, and the death toll undoubtedly increases as well. Many Australians still lost. I think it's something like 42 Australians unaccounted for at this point of time. So we'll keep tabs on that as well. 28 minutes past 6, BJ for Brekkie with you. We've got our own news services next. And after 6:30, we're going to talk to you about spring. Finish this sentence. You know it's spring when... Well, for me, it's when the blossoms start blooming on the fruit trees outside. But maybe for you, it's when you start sniffing and sneezing. That's when you know it truly is spring, when hay fever kicks in. We'll have a bit of a chat about it after 6:30.
1: 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Keeping you informed and connected. 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
13: Good morning, I'm Jane Drew. A man's been charged with allegedly murdering his elderly mother in Huonville. Here's John Fabris.
14: Taz police was called to a Stride Street home at about 4:30 yesterday morning and found the 85-year-old woman dead in her bed. A 55-year-old man who lived in the home and police believe had been his frail mother's carer was taken into custody and charged with murder. The woman's other son, who lived in the house and was present, isn't thought to have been part of the alleged murder. The accused is likely to appear in the Hobart Magistrates Court today.
13: Tasmania police have put P-platers on notice, warning speed limits are not a suggestion. Authorities clocking a provisional driver 27 k's over the limit on the Bass Highway near Ulverston on Thursday. Sergeant Nigel Sheehan highlighting that P-platers are overrepresented in fatal and serious crashes and that speed limits are in place to protect all road users. The 20-year-old Hellier woman was fined $372 and lost 3 demerit points. The state government's calling on the federal government to reverse its proposed changes to the private health insurance rebate for over 65s, with concerns it will become unfeasible for Tasmania's ageing population. The Premier urging the Commonwealth to change course, saying private insurance plays a critical role in the state's health system. A submission has been made to the Senate inquiry. Plans for the unwalling of the Strawn waterfront are now open for consultation. West Coast Mayor Shane Pitt confirmed that under the plans, the vast bulk of the Great Wall of Strawn will be removed. And more than 130 sport and rec clubs across the state have shared in a funding pool to spruce up and replace ageing equipment. Among the recipients is the first Tamar Sea Scouts, using the funds to replace sails.
15: Here at the Sea Scouts, we're providing $5,500 or thereabouts to purchase some new sails for the patrol boat, so they can be out on the water where kids can get the best use out of them, and they'll have great sails, they'll be reliable, and there'll be less time spent maintaining those boats.
13: Minister Nick Dygan there. Burnie and Devonport Surf Life Saving Clubs, as well as Disc Golf Tasmania, among the recipients.
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17: Morning, I'm Jackie Lim. More vigils have been held across Australia overnight for the victims of Nepal's flash flood disaster. The death toll is hovering around 800 this morning, while 42 Aussies are among the more than 3,000 still missing. Meantime, Canberra has announced another $3 million in humanitarian aid. One Nation is Australia's most popular party, according to this morning's news poll. It shows Pauline Hanson's party has surged past Labor to lead on primary votes, 30% to 29%. A Sydney mum has shared her miracle tale of survival after being mauled by a great white shark back in June. Leah Stewart says she fought like hell for her baby daughter, but has told Nine she didn't think she'd survive.
18: I could feel my life slipping away, and I just kept going deeper and deeper away, and it just felt like everything was leaving my body and I was going somewhere.
17: And boxing legend Tony Mundine has passed away at the age of 75. His son Anthony paying an emotional tribute to the late icon, saying he's broken following his father's death.
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19: In sport, tickets for Friday night's elimination final between Geelong and Carlton go on sale this morning. Club members will get first dibs from 10 a.m, with AFL members to get their chance at midday. Any leftovers for the general public will be available from 3 p.m. Meantime, Thursday night's qualifying final between the Dockers and Hawthorn is sold out. The visitors are expected to welcome back Jack Ginnivan and Carl Armin, while Jarman Impey says they're excited by the prospect of a hostile Freo crowd.
20: We actually look forward to it, and it's pretty cool. The Wharfie time as well. I think there's a live guitarist.
19: And that is the latest in news and sport. I'm Britt Aylin.
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8: A little bit of traffic in the CBD for Wellington Street, particularly on approach to Cameron Street. What a great street that is. It's also slowing on approach to Brisbane Street. Other than that, very quiet out there on our roads. The temperature is right on the precipice of black ice, so please drive with caution. Census night was Tuesday, the 11th of August. There's still time to complete. 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More traffic soon on LAFM.
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0: 23 minutes to 7. Good morning. And for the last day of winter, Launceston's looking pretty darn good. Mostly cloudy, a top of 19 today, 6 overnight. Late showers and 18 tomorrow, and Wednesday a late shower and 15. Scottsdale in the northeast, mostly cloudy and 17 today, 6 overnight. Possible showers and 15 tomorrow, and a possible shower and 13 on Wednesday. For St Helens in the east coast, mostly sunny and 17 today, 7 overnight. Rain developing and 18 tomorrow. Wednesday, mostly sunny and 6. Just 3 degrees in Launceston right now, 6 in Scottsdale, 7 in St Helens. 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
7: It's your morning mood booster, live across Launceston and the northeast, and loving it. 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
0: Busy morning coming up. We're going to look at financial freedom and encouraging women to empower themselves more, and when they escape an abusive relationship, have a great understanding of money and the independence that that can offer them. We're going to give you some details on that later this morning. We're also going to cut loose with Launceston Grammar this morning. They're bringing a great 80s movie musical to life. It is Footloose on LAFM and 7SD. The kids will be calling it through the studio. LAFM, good morning.
1: Yeah, good morning, BJ. I was just letting you know there was a nose to tail on the outlet from the South Loxton.
0: Okay. Where exactly is that, David?
1: Near the Macca's outlet.
0: Oh, okay.
1: Near the McDonald's outlet.
0: Right.
1: Yeah, South Loxton.
0: Okay.
1: It's and the car's blocked on the left-hand lane. It's really hard to see.
0: Is that on the inbound side or the outbound side of the outlet, David?
1: It's on the outbound side.
0: Okay.
1: Going up the hill.
0: All right. So two cars involved and obviously big hold-ups for traffic there.
1: Yes, there is.
0: Good on you. And hey, listen, thanks for giving us a call and giving us the tip-off on that.
1: That's all good. You enjoy your day.
0: Thank you very much. Bye.
1: Thanks, BJ. Bye.
0: And if you spot anything like a traffic snarl out there, bit of a bingle, do let us know, 6331 0893. This is Tom Cochrane.

0: Sam and 7SD Steelers Wheel stuck in the middle with you. It is 13 minutes to 7. Did you catch any AFL over the weekend? What a cracker of a round it was with this very first time of this like wild card round to get into the finals. I've got a soft spot, I will confess all. I've got a soft spot for Carlton, the Blues, my team back in Adelaide growing up with Sturt, which are the double Blues. And, of course, the Victorian equivalent. And I supported them for a long time when I first moved to Victoria at the age of about 20. It was Carlton. So I've got a big soft spot for them. And haven't they done well? Haven't they done well this year? Starting the year looking well and truly like the easy beats for the year. And here they are now in the finals. Nothing like a bit of a turnaround that their temporary coach has brought to them, who's now stepped into the gig on a permanent basis, which is marvellous. So go Carlton, that is fantastic, and we'll look forward to a very big final season. And I wanted to ask you what you're doing on grand final day, because we have got yet another fabulous grand final listener party. Now this one is going to be coming up at the Country Club Tasmania. It is our LAFM and 7SD Grand Final Listener Party, a room full of Tassie footy fans. You'll get a nice ice-cold St. George on arrival. There'll be some nice platters of nibbles to have as well. And there'll be some awesome footy prizes from Balls and Bumpers to be won just for being a part of the action. So I'm going to start handing out invitations this morning. Listen out for a great big AFL siren to go off. And when you hear that siren, give me a call on 6331 0893. And you could score yourself a double invite to come along to this year's grand final listener party on the day, watching it on the big screen at Country Club Tasmania.
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0: Jean, I'm a lover this morning on LAFM and 7SD, 3 minutes away from our 7 o'clock news time. Just a reminder, there's been a bingle about 30 minutes ago on the southern outlet outward bound. It might be cleared up by now, but it is near Macca's outward bound on the southern outlet in Launceston. Two cars involved, and if you are heading out of town, just be aware that that may still be in play and holding things up traffic-wise. And if you spot any traffic snarls, do let us know. 63 31 0893 is my number this morning. News coming up in just a moment. Then after 7, we're going to take you back to the 90s and to a fab cop drama, Cops, Crimes and Out on the Waterways. It is Water Rats in the spotlight for today's screen test coming up after 7.
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14: Good morning, I'm Jane Drew with your local news fast. A man is due to face the Hobart's Magistrates Court today, charged with allegedly murdering his elderly mother in Huonville. Tasmania Police was called to a Stride Street home at about 4:30am yesterday morning and found the 85-year-old woman dead in her bed. A 55-year-old man who lived in the home and police believe had been his frail mother's carer was taken into custody and charged with murder. The woman's other son, who lived in the house and was present, is not thought to have been part of the alleged murder. Representatives from industry, business, education and government have met in July for the Northern Tasmania Economic Summit. It comes in response to a changing landscape in the north as Bogues is due to close its doors later this year, the Hawks are out and the closure of Liberty Bell Bay. A summary report has been released highlighting Northern Tasmania's advantages, including affordable renewable energy and potential access to further renewable generation, productive agricultural land, water security, strong research and education capability. The summary report is helping inform the government's Northern Tasmania economic plan and will be released in the coming weeks. Latrobe Council is weighing up its assessment options for the proposed data centre at Wesley Vale, with councillors set to discuss a possible formal request to the Infrastructure Minister this week. The ABC reports Mayor Fresney may seek to have the Minister declare the proposal a major project. It comes after Kerry Vincent last week dismissed suggestions the Bell Bay Centre should be treated as state significant once it had been approved by Georgetown Council. The development application for Firmus's third northern site, a 52-megawatt centre at Mill Road, was released last Thursday. And Tasmania Police are warning provisional drivers to slow down after a 20-year-old P-plater was clocked travelling 27 k's over the speed limit on the Bass Highway last week. Authorities say P-platers are overrepresented in fatal and serious crashes, with speed limits in place to protect all road users. The 20-year-old Northwest woman faces a $372 fine as well as 3 demerit points.
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16: Morning, I'm Jackie Loom. Australians have raised almost $4 million for Nepal as the race to find flood survivors continues. Karen Morris from the Emergency Action Alliance telling Seven the funds will go directly to those on the ground.
17: 13 of our 15 members, including Save the Children, Oxfam, and their best place to know how to help, who's in need, and how to deliver that aid effectively.
16: 42 Aussies are among the more than 3,000 still missing. The Pacific Islands Forum has been thrown into turmoil before Prime Minister Anthony Albanese even arrives. Solomon Islands leader Matthew Wale has cut short his visit to Palau after a shock leadership challenge. Albo's due to arrive today. One Nation's surge in momentum continues in the wake of its historic by-election win in WA. This morning's news poll shows the party is now the most popular on primary votes with a 30% share. And Dolly Parton has been laid to rest in a private ceremony in Tennessee. Her family confirming the country music queen was farewelled over the weekend, laid to rest next to her husband, Carl.
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18: Sport now, and there are just 5 sleeps to go for Hawthorn ahead of Thursday night's qualifying final against the Dockers in Perth. Hawks co-captain James Sisley says his side hasn't forgotten what happened last time they played Freo over in the West.
19: We were really in the game last time, but like Freo did to nearly every team in the comp, they had 10 to 15 minutes of pure dominance and took the game away from us.
18: Melbourne and Carlton have both continued their hot starts to the AFLW season, the Blues and Demons each making it 3-3 against Fremantle and Brisbane. Essendon, Geelong, Port Adelaide and Richmond were yesterday's other winners. And it hasn't been a great start for Australia at the US Open. Talia Gibson and Adam Walton both eliminated on day one at Flushing Meadows. That is the latest in news and sport. I'm Britt Aylin.
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20: There has been an incident on the Midland Highway outbound, not far from Westbury Road in South Lonnie. That's causing traffic to build quite quickly. I'll keep an eye on that for you. Other than that, the usual morning traffic building throughout the CBD and for Wellington Street in South Lonnie. 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I'm Cam. More traffic soon on LAFM.
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22: 6 minutes past seven. Good morning for Launceston today. Mostly cloudy, a top of 19. Dropping down to 6 overnight. Late showers and 18 tomorrow. Wednesday, a late shower, a top of 15 degrees. For Scottsdale and the northeast, mostly cloudy today and 17 expected. 6 overnight, possible showers and 15 tomorrow. Wednesday, a possible shower and a top of 13. For St Helens and the east coast, mostly sunny today. A top of 17 forecast. 7 overnight, rain on the way. And 18 expected tomorrow. And Wednesday, the coast will be back to sunshine. Very nice. And 16 degrees. Currently, we've got 3 degrees in Launceston. It's really dropped away in Scottsdale at the moment. It's just 4 degrees. And just a shade under 7 degrees in St Helens right now. 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
0: It's your morning mood booster, live across Launceston and the North East, and loving it. Here to brighten your morning, or at least distract you from it.
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22: Good morning. All right, today, financial abuse. It's often hidden. There is a Tasmanian project helping women recognise the signs and reclaim their independence. We'll share that with you before 8 o'clock this morning. We're also going to cruise on back to the 90s for cops crime and some big argy-bargy out on the water. But where is the water? For water rats. A screen test coming up shortly, and it'll be time to cut loose this morning. Launceston Grammar bringing one of the great 80s movie musicals to the Albert Hall this week. It is Footloose, and you'll meet some of the cast this morning on Brekkie with BJ. This is Elton John and Kiki D. 9 minutes past 7.

it, BJ, for Brekkie. Doing it thanks to 40 Winks Launceston. Get the best night's sleep at the very best prices. Just a little clarification on the info regarding Bingle on the Southern Outlet. It's up near the Prospect turnoff. So there is a couple of Maccas near the Southern Outlet. There's one obviously in the city, but now there's of course one up near Prospect. So up near the Prospect turnoff is where this rear ender has happened. Police are in attendance. Outward bound lanes. So if you're heading up the outlet and past that Prospect turnoff, be aware that there could be some hold-ups there and certainly some cars getting some attention at the moment. So, yes, if you do spot anything like that, please give me a call. 6331 0893 is the number. Up next, we've got a screen test for you.

0: 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When the war is over.
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1: All right, now this morning we're going to go back to the 1990s for five or was it six seasons of Water Rats. Very popular Australian police procedural drama. And it had some very popular actors in it as well. Catherine McClements was one of the stars of the series, as was who else? Starring as Detective Sergeant Frank Holloway. In the original cast of Water Rats, did she star opposite Gary Sweet, Colin Friels, William McInnes, or John Wood? I think all four of those fellas have actually been

0: and police procedural dramas on our TV screens over the years. But who was the original male star of Water Rats? The actor played a tough, unconventional detective. Here's a little taste of what he sounded like.
1: Frank, Inspector wants to see you.
2: Do you know what about? You do know?
1: Just go and see him, Frank.
3: You know Inspector Brady, Frank, from Internal Affairs?
2: Whatever it is, I didn't do it.
4: This isn't strictly an Internal Affairs case. I'm heading a task force.
2: What task force?
3: We have reason to believe that Kevin was murdered.
0: Oh, okay, yes. That was all a massive storyline for Water Rats. Kevin being Frank's brother, of course. 63310893. Who was the male star, the original male star of Water Rats? Was it Gary Sweet, Colin Friels, William McInnes, or was it John Wood? Let's see if we can sort this one out for us this morning. LAFM, good morning.
5: Good morning.
0: Now, who've we got here?
5: Mark.
0: Mark, do you remember who played Detective Senior Sergeant Frank Holloway in the original cast? Was it Gary Sweet, Colin Friels, William McInnes, or John Wood?
5: Gary Sweet?
0: No. All right, thanks, Mark. Okay, thank you. We can knock that one over. It wasn't Gary Sweet. Oh, my goodness. All right. Let's see if we can find a winner with another call here. LAFM, good morning.
6: Good morning.
0: Who have we got here?
6: Daniel.
0: All right, Daniel, we've knocked one of the names out. So, Detective Senior Sergeant Frank Holloway, was it Colin Friels, William McInnes, or John Wood?
6: Colin Friels.
0: Colin Friels is correct. He did play Frank Holloway.
6: Why I know that? Because I'm watching the series now.
0: Oh, you're not? Really?
6: Yep. It's on one of the apps, so I just can't remember what one of the apps is.
0: You're streaming it, are you?
6: Yeah.
0: You know what? Just a little bit of trivia. Colin Friels, he was a very sick lad for quite a few years. He had to leave the series. He had pancreatitis, and that normally is very, very serious, but he's one of the very few people that has actually bounced back from it. So, he's doing okay. He's in his 70s now. Hey, listen, Daniel, well done.
6: Thank you.
0: Enjoy the show on telly, but come back to the radio for me.
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0: And wish you well. We'll certainly wish Jules well this morning. She is back on deck, I believe. I believe she is back on deck from 9 this morning, and she'll be hopping in with her her classic superset once again. Back it will be thanks to Randall Heating. She'll be stringing four songs together for your chance to unravel what the common thread is and a chance to solve the daily classic superset and be in Friday's draw for $100 cash thanks to Randall Heating. Now stocking new Gosney pizza ovens, taking your pizza game to the very next level. So we'll look forward to catching up with her and hearing what she did on her holidays. You're with BJ this morning, 28 minutes past 7, asking you this morning about the weekend just gone, what glorious weather we had. A little bit more of it sneaking through today before we get plunged back into some wintry conditions during the rest of the week. I want you to complete the following sentence for me. You know it's spring when? You know it's spring when what? When what happens? For me, my fruit trees, my glorious old fruit trees in my property have started to bud back into life. So maybe that's spring for you. Maybe it's the magpies plotting against you as you cycle along. Maybe it's the lawn needing mowing every couple of weekends. Or maybe it's hay fever coming roaring back. 6331 0893. Complete that sentence. You know it's spring when. Or you can drop your thoughts to us on our social media this morning. Our Facebook page is LAFM and 7SD.
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10: Good morning, I'm Jane Drew with your local news first. An alleged murderer of his 85-year-old mother in Huonville is in custody and expected to face court today. John Fabris has the details.
11: Police allege the 55-year-old accused man smothered his frail mother, who was found dead in her bed yesterday morning when 000 was called. It's understood by police the man had been caring for some years for his mother, who was in poor health. Another son who lived at the Stride Street property is not thought to be implicated. An appearance in Hobart Magistrates Court for the accused is likely today.
10: A summary report has been released after representatives from industry, business, education and government have met in July for the Northern Tasmania Economic Summit. It comes in response to a changing landscape in the north with the loss of Liberty Bell Bay, Bogue's closure later this year and the Hawke's departure. The report outlines Northern Tasmania's advantages, including renewable energy, agricultural land, water security, education capability and diverse industries. It's helping inform the government's Northern Tasmania Economic Plan and will be released in coming weeks. Planning for the Ulverston Waterfront Master Plan has officially begun. The state government committing $420,000, with Hobart firm Realm Studios appointed to lead the plan. The first stage centres on community engagement, starting with a community values survey opening September 7, alongside consultation with waterfront user groups like rowing, sailing, surf life saving and volunteer marine rescue. The study area covers the eastern shore from Ulverston Rowing Club to the Leven River mouth and Buttons Beach to Buttons Creek. The plan is due for completion in late 2027, aiming to guide the waterfront's long-term management and development. An update from Mariners Link, who say preparatory activities are continuing on both sides of the Bass Strait ahead of major construction. On the coastside at Haybridge near Burnie, work is underway and planned with noise and dust monitoring, vegetation removal, underground service locating and geotechnical investigations. And Tasmania Police are warning provisional drivers to slow down after a 20-year-old P-plater was clocked travelling 27k's over the speed limit on the Bass Highway. Authorities say P-platers are overrepresented in fatal and serious crashes.
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13: Good morning, I'm Jackie Lim. The gloves have come off. Barnaby Joyce returning serve to the PM, who's accused One Nation of saying anything and doing anything to win votes. Joyce telling Seven Anthony Albanese has form when it comes to dishonesty.
14: This has come from a person who said he didn't fall off the stage and he didn't, said he didn't insult the Prime Minister of Japan and he did, said he wasn't going to change the capital gains tax and he did. There is nothing that you can believe about Mr. Albanese and the Australian Labor Party.
13: A major industrial battle is brewing in the childcare sector. The union representing more than 40,000 educators launching its bid for improved pay and conditions. The push is on top of the 15% pay rise won back in 2024. And we're being urged to stay alert online following a string of major cyber attacks in recent months. More than 120,000 scam and cybercrime reports were lodged during the first half of this year. Authorities say Aussies lost more than $554 million.
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15: Sport now, and there are just 5 sleeps to go for Hawthorn ahead of Thursday night's qualifying final against the Dockers in Perth. Hawks co-captain James Sisley says his side hasn't forgotten what happened last time they played Freo over in the West.
16: We were really in the game last time, but like Freo did to nearly every team in the comp, they had 10 to 15 minutes of pure dominance and took the game away from us.
15: Melbourne and Carlton have both continued their hot starts to the AFLW season, the Blues and Demons each making it 3-3 against Fremantle and Brisbane. Essendon, Geelong, Port Adelaide and Richmond were yesterday's other winners. And it hasn't been a great start for Australia at the US Open. Talia Gibson and Adam Walton both eliminated on day one at Flushing Meadows. That is the latest in news and sport. I'm Britt Aylin.
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17: A crash on the Midland Highway outbound, not far from Westbury Road in South Lonnie, is causing traffic to build. Emergency services are on scene, but traffic is getting through, mind you, quite slowly. Plenty of traffic building throughout the CBD, the intersection of Howick and Wellington Street. Traffic aplenty, left, right and centre. For children, fighting cancer is one thing. 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I'm Cam. More traffic soon on LAFM.
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0: And for Launceston today, mostly cloudy, a top of 19. 6 overnight, late showers and 18 tomorrow. Wednesday, a late shower and 15. For Scottsdale on the northeast, mostly cloudy and 17 today. 6 overnight, possible showers and 15 tomorrow. Wednesday, a possible shower and 13. And St Helens, mostly sunny today, 17 the forecast top. 7 overnight and then rain on the way and 18 tomorrow. And Wednesday, mostly sunny and 16. 3 degrees in Launceston right now. We've got 5 degrees in Scottsdale and 6 degrees in St Helens. 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
0: What if a decent understanding of money could help someone escape an abusive relationship? An interesting chat coming up this half hour. Also this morning, if you're holding out for a hero, and let's hear it for the boy, if they're already playing large and loud in your head, you're going to love the fact that Footloose is coming to town before the week is out. That's all to come this morning on Brekkie with BJ. This is Hall & Oates. 20 minutes to 8.

0: on LAFM and 7SD Hall & Oates. You're out of touch. It is 16 minutes to 8. PJ for Brickie with you this morning. We're going to catch up with Damien Leith this week, at some point this week. He, of course, came through our TV programs, Voice and Oz Idol, like that. And he's gone on to an incredible career. And he's doing the rounds at the moment, doing a tribute to Roy Orbison. And he'll be actually performing one night only down at the Panorama Hotel St. Helens. So we've got the opportunity for you to pick up tickets this week. And one lucky person is also going to get accommodation, stay the night. Very, very nice. That's coming up this week. And Damien will join us on air one morning as well. My people are just talking to his people, and we will get that all sorted. It is 7:45. Something else that's happening is our grand final listener party coming up at Country Club Tasmania. Be listening out for an AFL siren to appear for your chance to give me a call and grab a couple of tickets. Get yourself on the guest list for a lot of fun and a Bogues St. George on the door. Little ice, little frosty for you. And we'll have some party pies and sausage rolls and bits and pieces for nibbles, and away we go with a few gifts and prizes to be won as well. So we'll do that for you this morning as well on Brekkie with BJ.
1: 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'60s and '70s tracks that stand the

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on LAFM and 7SD. It is Paul Kelly there, and he's done all the dumb things. I'll tell you what, he's done a fantastic thing yesterday, though. He returned to Sydney's King's Cross for his first performance there in more than 30 years. It was an intimate, free Sunday Arvo show for about 250 lucky fans at Potts Point Hotel. I mean, how'd you be wandering along and just going, oh, should we duck in here for a bevy? Why not? And you walk into the pub and this, my goodness, there's Paul Kelly up on like the little tiny stage in the corner performing. It is, it's a lovely full circle moment. He wrote from St Kilda to King's Cross nearby there only 4 decades ago. In fact, I've got a little bit of audio from yesterday, from his performance.

to be. His nephew was on stage with him, Dan Kelly, and they did that one and Dumb Things and To Adore and From Little Things, Big Things Grow. And even though it's only August, he did How to Make Gravy as well. Lots of people who couldn't get inside apparently gathered outside and sang along. How good would that have been yesterday afternoon wandering around King's Cross and hearing the strains of Paul Kelly coming out of the pub? Nice. Very, very nice indeed. It is 7 minutes to 8. You've got to be lucky sometimes, honestly, don't you? You really do. And indeed, you know what that means? You might be lucky right now. This is the Eurythmics.

0: on LFM and 7SD. Sweet Dreams certainly made of this for Tom Freeman, the Punch Bowl. Congratulations. Double pass to our AFL Grand Final listeners' party coming your way. 3 minutes to eight. We're on the last day, officially the last day of winter. What a weekend we've had. That was certainly a big taste of spring over the weekend. Glorious heat. Oh, a little bit of heat. It was lovely to get out of doors yesterday and soak it all up. So I wanted to know for you, I want you to actually sort of complete the sentence for me. You know it's spring when? What? You know it's spring when? Vicky says the sun is streaming through the window, the azaleas, rhodos and bulbs are glorious to look at, and you spend the weekend in the garden. Vicky Ann says you've got a head cold for the change of weather. Kylie says when I walk outside in clean clothes and return a short time later covered in horsehair. Oh, Kylie, you'd reckon you'd work out what's causing that by now, wouldn't you? And what else have we got here? Oh, Alan Rourke, thank you very much. You know it's spring when magpies don't plot us. He's suggesting the magpies in spring do not plot against us in Tassie. In fact, they're not plotting anything against us until next footy season. It's not bird flu, it's a big dose of the collie wobbles, according to Alan. But I'd love you to have a go at that. Let me know. You know it's spring when? What? When you get hay fever? When you have to cut the grass every weekend? What does it mean for you? 2 minutes to 8 o'clock. Coming up after eight, we've got celebrations today. Celebration shout-outs, personal milestones, birthdays, anniversaries, engagements. Get them in to me while the news is on, if you like, on 6331-0893, or drop them to us via our website, lafm.com.au.
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5: 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This is your news now.
13: Good morning, I'm Jane Drew with your local news first. State Labor says hospitality businesses are being left to pick up the tab after they were told 6 months ago red tape requiring a separate permit to serve alcohol in beer gardens was gone. Hospitality Minister Jane Howlett had announced in March venues would no longer need separate approvals. Labor's Luke Edmonds saying the changes are yet to take effect.
14: Things changed. The paperwork is still as onerous as ever. The red tape still exists.
13: On the ABC there. To the south of the state, and a man's been charged with allegedly murdering his elderly mother in Huonville. Here's John Fabris.
15: Taz police was called to a Stride Street home at about 4:30 yesterday morning and found the 85-year-old woman dead in her bed. A 55-year-old man who lived in the home and police believe had been his frail mother's carer was taken into custody and charged with murder. The woman's other son, who lived in the house and was present, isn't thought to have been part of the alleged murder. The accused is likely to appear in the Hobart Magistrates Court today.
13: New Greens Senator Vanessa Bleyer has joined calls for the federal government to step in and help secure a power agreement for Bell Bay Aluminium. However, she says that it should be conditional on the smelter reducing carbon emissions. The Examiner reports Ms. Bleyer says this could be done using new technologies. A spokesperson for Federal Industry Minister Tim Eyre's office says the smelter was not seeking support to decarbonise. Negotiations over a power deal are ongoing, with the current power agreement set to expire in December. Tasmania police have put pee platers on notice, warning speed limits are not a suggestion. Authorities clocking a provisional driver 27 k's over the limit on the Bass Highway near Ulverston on Thursday. Sergeant Nigel Sheehan highlighting that pee platers are overrepresented in fatal and serious crashes, and that speed limits are in place to protect all road users. The 20-year-old Hellier woman was fined $372 and lost 3 demerit points. And briefly to sport, and Coast talent Ella Marshall has taken bronze at the Rowing World Championships last week. The 26-year-old, alongside South Australian crewmate Sam Stundall, clocking 7 minutes, 12.56 seconds in the PR3 mixed double sculls behind Germany and Ukraine.
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17: Morning, I'm Jackie Lim. Almost $4 million has now been raised by Aussies to assist with disaster recovery efforts in Nepal. Karen Morris from the Emergency Action Alliance telling Seven every cent will go towards helping those on the ground, with food, water, shelter and medicine top of the list.
18: One of the most important things about humanitarian assistance is it going to the right people? Is it being used effectively? Are the most affected people receiving the aid that they need?
17: The cost of a weekly grocery shop is climbing faster than Aussie pay packets. New figures showing a basket of supermarket staples has jumped more than 8% in the last 16 months, while wages rose only 3.3%. The figures have renewed calls for a royal commission into supermarket competition. A major search and rescue mission is underway in the Mediterranean after a ferry capsized off North Cyprus. 8 deaths have been confirmed, while 23 people are still missing. And smart glasses could be banned from entering Australia. Import bans will be considered as part of Labor's new privacy reforms to be announced today.
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20: In sport, tickets for Friday night's elimination final will go on sale this morning, with the Cats to face the Blues, who knocked off the D's at the G on Saturday night. While a former Bombers legend's worried about the Swans' prospects in their qualifying final against Brisbane, James Hurd telling Nine he's not sure Sydney can cover the loss of the 5 players they've suspended.
21: It's going to be tough for the rampaging Brisbane Lions. If they hit top form with all their talent, it's just going to be very hard around the quality of players that Sydney have got out.
20: Meantime, in the women's game, Melbourne and Carlton have firmed up their spots in the top four with victories over Brisbane and Frio, while Port Adelaide, Geelong, Hawthorn and Richmond were yesterday's other winners. That is the latest in news and sport. I'm Brit Aylin.
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0: The Midland Highway has been restored to its former glory following an earlier crash. Plenty of traffic in Newstead for Hobblers Bridge Road approaching Elphin Road. The usual morning traffic throughout the CBD continues to build. Goderich Street are very slow in both directions on approach to Forster Street in Invermay. A lot can happen to the people you care about in a year, a month, a week. So ask, are you okay any day? Because a conversation could change a life. I'm Cam. More traffic soon on LAFM.
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1: And for Launceston, mostly cloudy today, top of 19, dropping down to 6 overnight, then a late shower and 18 expected tomorrow, and on Wednesday, a late shower and a top of 15 degrees. For Scottsdale and the northeast, mostly cloudy and 17 today, dropping down to 6 overnight, possible showers and 15 tomorrow, Wednesday, a possible shower and 13. For St Helens and the east coast, mostly sunny and 17 today, 7 overnight, rain developing and 18 tomorrow, Wednesday, mostly sunny and 16. So starting out strong, but it's going to wane a little as the week progresses. Currently, we've got 4 degrees in Launceston, 7 degrees in Scottsdale, and also 7 degrees right now in St Helens. 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
1: Good morning. It is 8 minutes past eight. Oh, getting ahead of myself there. All right, we have got lots coming up. We are going to cut loose with some of the kids from Launceston Grammar. One of the great 80s movie musicals is coming to the Albert Hall this week as a live stage production. Also, art empowerment and safer futures. We're going to hear our Art for Change is transforming lives across Tasmania. All this and more coming your way this morning on Brekkie with BJ.

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0: All right, a couple of birthdays for us this morning. Megan Fetke is celebrating. Have a beautiful birthday, Megan. We've got Kim McCarron celebrating her birthday today. Happy birthday from all your family and friends. And what else have we got here? Ah, yes, this one's coming via the website this morning. Happy 7th birthday to Aaron. Lots of love from Dad, Mum, Andrea and Grandma, and get those birthdays into us via the website and special celebrations if you can, lafm.com.au. Kim and Megan and Aaron, you're all in the running this morning for a $100 gift voucher to Country Club in Tasmania. We will we'll be drawing that out come Friday. 14 minutes past eight. We're going to have a lesson in financial independence before this half hour is out, and what it could mean for women in particular.
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0: on LAFM and 7SD, Alanis Morissette. Ooh, isn't it ironic? 22 minutes past 8, BJ Fabarecki with you. Now, one of the biggest barriers facing women trying to leave an abusive relationship can be financial control. Understanding money, recognising financial abuse and building financial independence can actually be life-changing. Now, through Tasmania's Art for Change project, Verity Quill has been using creativity, connection and conversation to help women gain financial confidence and create safer futures. She is the Financial Literacy Officer with the Women's Legal Service Tasmania, and she joins me in the studio this morning. Verity, good morning.
1: Good morning.
0: So many people, Verity, associate domestic and family violence with physical or emotional abuse. So how common is financial abuse and what sort of forms can that take?
1: Gosh, it's present in most. They reckon about 90% of relationships have some component of financial abuse. One of the things that I like to do is go into schools and talk to young people about dating and bringing up talking about money, because when we don't talk about it, that's when the abuse can start happening. So it could be things like not allowing somebody to work or claiming a Centrelink payment. It could even be forcing somebody to go to work. It could be withholding funds. It could be putting debts in that person's name. Financial abuse can happen in lots of different forms. And people don't necessarily realise that it's happening for them, and they might feel shame in reaching out and getting assistance.
0: And of course, a lack of financial literacy can be a massive barrier for women to actually feel confident to leave a relationship.
1: Absolutely. We know that it takes around six times for somebody to leave, and money is usually one of those reasons that they might return. Housing, not being able to find housing before they leave, and that's all linked to money, access to money, and being in a financial independent or comfortable place.
0: Now, Art for Change, which is what you're involved with, approaches these conversations through creativity rather than traditional classroom-style learning. Why does that approach work so well?
1: I was able to get a grant from the ANZ Community Fund to run this across the state because I found that people wouldn't want to come to a budgeting workshop or a superannuation workshop, but they would come to an art workshop. And maybe it was because it was safer for them to attend an art workshop versus a budgeting one. And then when people are busy with their hands doing something, it's easier to talk about those confronting type of things like money.
0: I imagine also if you are in a relationship that's in trouble, it is going to be easier to say, I'm heading out to an art workshop than I'm heading out to a financial literacy workshop.
1: Absolutely, yes. Yeah. And then they also were able to get free art supplies as well to continue their thoughts and journey alongside that, and networked with help if they needed it.
0: So doing these workshops across the state, have you seen women experience some real breakthrough moments?
1: 100%. I was lucky enough or able to, I got funded for 16 workshops, ended up doing 36.
0: Wow.
1: And that's because I'm very good at budgeting. One of my favourites was going to a coastal town, and an 80-year-old lady said to me, what are you going to teach me about finances? And so I got my whiteboard marker out and we started talking about SMART goals. And she absolutely loved it. And she walked away so empowered at 80 around talking around goals and what she wanted to do for the rest of her days.
0: Now, I know that the funding for what you do is coming to an end. What would you like the government or other organisations or the community to understand about the importance of this work and having it potentially continue?
1: Whether it's government, I was lucky that this role was able to be funded philanthropically. Thank you very much to the donor for allowing this work to happen and just to see the impact. But it's having conversations at all levels, so whether that's at schools, in community groups, one-on-one. Talking about money can be really hard for people. But it's making it easier to talk, understand, and know that there's other people in those situations and it's okay to reach out for help.
0: Now, with your work coming to a close, there's going to be a celebration.
1: Absolutely.
0: Of what's been achieved and what was going to be 16 workshops ending up being, what was it,
1: 36?
0: Mm-hmm. Nice budgeting. So tell me about this celebration.
1: So tomorrow night we're going to be at Tatler Lane by Sweet Brew. They are a very good supporter of ours. And I'm holding an art exhibition. It will be a digital exhibition as well as some art pieces. Because the theme of the workshops was what does your future look like? So we have some artwork to show and it will be from 6 o'clock till 7:30. It's a free event. Their food is always amazing at Tatler Lane and there are still tickets available so people can go onto the Try Booking website or off on our Facebook page and register today.
0: Marvellous. And can I ask you the cost associated with that?
1: It's free.
0: It's free. There you go.
1: Yes.
0: So book yourself in.
1: Absolutely. 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
0: Well, you beat me to it because I was going to say if someone's listening this morning and suspects they're being financially controlled, what would be the first thing they need to do?
1: Yeah, call Women's Legal Service. 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
0: There is some help available.
1: Absolutely.
0: Marvellous. And best of luck with your morning. You've got your hands full. We've got a couple of young visitors with us this morning that you've got in tow.
1: Yes.
0: Heading off to school this morning. Hello, Neve.
2: Hi.
0: And I think Finn's in the corner there. Come on, Finn. You want to say a quick hello? Yeah, come on, quickly.
2: Hello.
0: And hello to all the grammar kids, I believe.
1: Yes, thank you. Yes, good morning.
0: Yeah, indeed. Good stuff. Well, look, thank you very much for coming in, Verity. Lovely to see you again. And all the best with whatever your future holds as this funding comes to a close. But if someone's feeling philanthropic, maybe they can get in touch with Women's Legal Service and get a few more of these workshops happening.
1: Absolutely. Thank you so much for the opportunity.
0: Verity Quill with us this morning on LAFM and 7SD.
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12: Good morning, I'm Jane Drew with your local news first. Starting in the south of the state, and a Huonville man has been charged with murder after his 85-year-old mother was found dead at her home early yesterday. Detective Inspector David Gill says the 55-year-old man had been the woman's carer for a number of years.
13: She did have healthcare needs. She was frail. She was not in good health.
12: He's expected to appear before the Hobart Magistrates Court today. State Labor says hospitality businesses are being left to pick up the tab after they were told 6 months ago red tape requiring a separate permit to serve alcohol in beer gardens was gone. Hospitality Minister Jane Howlett had announced in March venues would no longer need separate approvals. Labor's Luke Edmonds saying the changes are yet to take effect.
14: Nothing's changed. The paperwork is still as onerous as ever. The red tape still exists.
12: On the ABC there. A summary report has been released after representatives from industry, business, education and government have met in July for the Northern Tasmania Economic Summit. It comes in response to a changing landscape in the north with the loss of Liberty Bell Bay, Bogue's closure later this year and the Hawke's departure. The report outlines Northern Tasmania's advantages, including renewable energy, agricultural land, water security, education capability and diverse industries. It's being used to inform the government's Northern Tasmania Economic Plan and will be released in coming weeks. Latrobe Council's weighing up its assessment options for the proposed data centre at Wesley Vale, with councillors set to discuss a possible formal request to the Infrastructure Minister this week. The ABC reports Mayor Fresney may seek to have the Minister declare the proposal a major project. It comes after Kerry Vincent last week dismissed suggestions that Bell Bay should be treated as state significant once it had been approved by Georgetown Council. The development application for Firmus's third northern site, a 52 megawatt centre at Mill Road, was released last Thursday. And plans for the unwalling of the Strawn waterfront have been released and are now open for consultation. West Coast Mayor Shane Pitt confirmed that under the plans, the vast bulk of the Great Wall of Strawn will be removed.
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16: Morning, I'm Jackie Lim. One Nation is now Australia's most popular party, according to this morning's news poll. Pauline Hanson's party pushing past Labor to lead on primary votes 30% to 29%. It follows the party's WA by-election win, but Environment Minister Murray Watt tells Nine we needn't read too much into that.
17: Got to be a little bit careful to read too much into a state by-election, especially one that wasn't going to change the result in terms of who was going to be in government. But we've said all along that we take this challenge seriously.
16: 42 Australians remain missing following last week's flooding and landslide in Nepal. 800 people have been confirmed dead, while more than 3,000 are missing. Childcare workers are gearing up for a fresh industrial fight. Despite securing a 15% pay rise 2 years ago, the union representing more than 40,000 educators says the job still isn't sustainable. And country music queen Dolly Parton has been laid to rest next to her husband Carl in a private ceremony in Tennessee. She passed away last week at the age of 80.
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18: Moving on to sport now, and Jarman Impey says Hawthorn is pumped for Thursday night's qualifying final against the Dockers in front of a packed Fremantle crowd, declaring the side's round 24 win over the Eagles as the perfect warm-up.
19: Get a sense of the ground, get a sense of where we're staying again, and then being back there, I think it was meant to be.
18: And tennis legend Roger Federer has been brought to tears during his induction speech at the International Tennis Hall of Fame.
20: I tried above all to stay true to myself, and I tried to show my love for the game because it really mattered to me, and I also wanted it to matter to you.
18: That is the latest in news and sport. I'm Britt Aylin.
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21: The intersection of Quarantine and Hobart Road in Youngstown has traffic aplenty left, right and centre. Hobblers Bridge Road, very heavy indeed, approaching Elphin Road in Newstead. The usual morning traffic throughout the CBD. Plenty of traffic for Goderich Street, more so inbound on approach to Forster Street in Invermay. Census night was Tuesday the 11th of August. There's still time to complete in the census. 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I'm Cam. 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
0: And it is 23 minutes to 9. Good morning for Launceston. A mostly cloudy day, a top of 19 today. Dropping to 6 overnight. Late showers and 18 tomorrow. Wednesday, a late shower and 15. For Scottsdale and the northeast, mostly cloudy today, a top of 17. 6 overnight, possible showers and 15 tomorrow. Wednesday, a possible shower and a top of 13. For St Helens and the east coast, mostly sunny and 17 expected today. 7 overnight, rain developing tomorrow and a top of 18. And then Wednesday, mostly sunny with a top of 16 degrees. Currently, we have got 5 degrees in Launceston, 7 degrees in Scottsdale and 9 degrees in St Helens. 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
0: All right, big hair, big songs, and it is time to cut loose. Launceston Grammar is bringing one of the great 80s movie musicals to life this week at Albert Hall. We'll meet a couple of the young stars of it next on Brekkie with BJ. And just to put us in the mood, this is Kenny Loggins taking us all the way back to the mighty Footloose. 21 minutes to 9. Good morning.

0: on LAFM and 7SD. There he goes, Kenny Loggins, encouraging us all to go a little foot loose. And I can tell you what, Launceston Grammar are very keen for you to go a little foot loose this week, because you'll enjoy songs like That One and Holding Out for a Hero and Let's Hear It for the Boy when Footloose the Musical hits the Albert Hall stage this week. Plenty of dancing, big songs, big hair, and a story about young people challenging the rules. I love all of that. And we've got a couple of the young stars of the show joining us in the studio this morning. Eliza, good morning.
1: Good morning.
0: You play Rusty?
1: Sure do.
0: Welcome to the studio. And I've got Lenny, who plays Willard. Morning.
2: Good morning.
0: Now, let's start with you, Eliza. Rusty, you're a bit lucky. You get one of the big songs of the show, don't you?
1: Yes.
0: Which one?
1: I get Let's Hear It for the Boy.
0: Mm-hmm. Not bad.
1: It's an act two.
0: Yes, it's all okay. So no one go, no one leave at interval.
1: No.
0: Now, that song was originally recorded by, I think it was Denise Williams?
1: Yeah.
0: So what's it like to have the pressure of a song that's been such a big pop hit on your shoulders?
1: I mean, I don't really see it as a pressure. I kind of see it as like something exciting that, because a lot of people know that song, so I think it's cool to get the chance to bring that one to life.
0: Mm-hmm. And tell me a little bit about Rusty, who you play.
1: She's a very bubbly and sweet girl. She's like in contrast with like Ariel, Ariel's best friend. And yeah, she's got a little crush on Willard, which is really cute.
0: Okay, we just happened to have brought Willard to the studio this morning. Lenny's going to be channeling Willard for us. And Willard, if memory serves Lenny, he's a pretty funny character.
2: Yeah, he's a pretty funny character. He's a bit nervous when he's around Rusty, and he's not the best dancer at all, but yeah.
0: In Footloose, not the best dancer in Footloose?
2: Yeah, well.
0: Oh, dear. How much trouble is that to play? Do you have to sort of method act and you know, sort of step back your dance skills a bit for this one?
2: Oh, well, I think
0: you be quiet.
2: I think, well, my family and I both think it's pretty funny that I got the character that can't dance, so makes it a bit easier to not be the best dancer, but yeah, I don't know, it's a bit hard sometimes to really turn it up and not be able to dance. But yeah.
0: Oh, when everyone else is just cutting loose and doing a great job, and then you've got to do, you know, sort of muff the steps up, don't you?
2: Yeah, sort of.
0: What's it been like getting involved with the school production this year?
2: It's been great. I did it last year and I just loved Greece so much that I've come back, and we've got such an amazing cast this year. It's 72, did you say, Eliza?
0: 72. Yeah. Oh, my goodness. Where are you gonna stuff them all? I mean, I think you might have to have some breakout dressing room space at the Albert Hall somewhere. Mm. I think you might be using some upstairs space. As, yes, I'm getting the nod here in the background. So tell me about the show, because this show was around a long time before you guys were. What do you think the 1980s might have been like?
1: Well, from the movie, it seems like so much fun. Like, it's so much chill than, like, these days. I don't know, less rules and stuff, you know?
0: A whole lot of slot internet. Tell me about it. And what do you reckon, Lenny?
2: Oh, I think my mum and dad always talk to me about how it was back then and says it's a lot simpler than it is now, and how it was cutting loose and stuff like that.
0: I remember the olden days too, Lenny, I do. I remember going and seeing this movie in my clapped-out Cortina at the drive-in. Do you know what a drive-in is, Sonny?
2: Yeah. Yep.
0: do some online research and you'll see some photos of old drive-ins in and around Launceston. So what do you think, and then I'll pose this question to both of you separately, what do you think you get out of doing a show like this when people look at like a school curriculum and go, oh, okay, well, you know, there's the sciences and there's the math subjects and there's the English subjects, and they're spending a lot of time on something, you know, that's arts. What do you think you get out of doing something like this as part of your education?
1: Well, I think it's such a good, like, to break out of, like, all the academic side. Whilst that's important, like, I love having a little creative outlet in the school, and it's like it has become such a big thing, especially last year with Greece and this year, that so many more people get involved, and like it's just become so much more like of a community in the cast because everyone gets around it now.
0: How many of the grades are involved?
1: So it's grade 7 to 12, but I think actually my grade, the grade 11s have taken up like so many, so our grade's really keen.
0: Right,
1: okay.
0: So you've muscled everyone out a bit there, have you? You're right. And Lenny, what about you? What do you think you'd take away from getting involved in something like this?
2: Well, I would just say it just provides so much opportunity, and like being able to dance, being able to sing, being able to act and do that stuff when something that I necessarily have never really done before. I think it's given me a great opportunity to maybe pursue something like that, or just to meet new people and to meet, have a lot of fun. I think that's the main thing. Yeah,
0: we're just days away from the show opening at the Albert Hall. Give us a sense of the scale of this. I mean, we're 70 plus performers in it. It must be huge. Cast, band, costumes. How big is this going to be?
1: Well, the set is really cool. Like, it's really bright and there's a big extension, and like, it's definitely going to cater for the whole cast. Where, like, there's a lot of room. I think it's going to be good at the Albert Hall, yeah.
0: Yeah, so there's a lot of space in there, so yeah, that's useful. It is going to be big, it's going to be bright, great sound and great lighting as well. So what are we going to do? Encourage people to come along?
1: Of course we are.
0: Do we get a chance to get up and dance in the last song, in the finale of the show, do you reckon?
1: I mean, if you want to, just get up, I guess.
2: We've got a couple of people running through the crowd and stuff like that every now and then, so... Yeah, feel free to.
0: Yeah, fabulous. All right, so you open Wednesday night?
1: Yes.
0: Okay, and then you've got 6 performances through until Saturday, I believe. Mm-hmm. They're working you hard, aren't they?
1: Yep.
0: Okay. TheatreNorth.com.au online for the tickets, or 633 1052, and call into the Theatre North box office, which is in the new wing of the Albert Hall, the new entrance wing off the park. All the very best to you and the rest of the cast. I look forward to coming along Wednesday night and cutting loose with you.
1: Yeah.
2: Thank you very
1: much. Thank you.
0: Beautiful. Eliza and Rusty with us. Eliza as Rusty and Lenny as Willard with us this morning from Launceston Grammar with Footloose, opening Wednesday night.
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0: Here's the big moment we've been waiting for. How many dollars have been raised? And let me give you a bit of a drum roll.
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0: FM and 7SD hitting with your best shot, fire away. And it is 3 minutes to nine, BJ for Bricky. Oh, guess what?
1: What?
0: She's back.
1: Yay!
0: What was your name again?
1: I can't remember. I've been on holidays.
0: Can we tell? You're looking relaxed.
1: Am I?
0: Yeah.
1: I had to get up at 10 to 8 this morning. I've been getting up at 9, 9.30, 10 o'clock. My brother and sister-in-law were down. They were getting up about the same time.
0: Just don't. Really, just don't.
1: Sorry, but it was lovely.
0: Just don't. Yeah, I bet it was. Yeah. But now you've got to get up at 10 to 8 again.
1: Oh, look, I think it's okay. Once I'm up, it's easy.
0: Yeah.
1: It's just getting out of bed.
0: I tell myself that at 10 to 4 every morning. Every single morning.
1: I do think
0: morning.
1: Of you.
0: No, you don't.
1: Well, not necessarily at that time of the morning. I don't anyway.
0: Okay. So are things back to normal this morning?
1: Yes. And we've got the classic superset back today too, thanks to Randall Heating.
0: Fabulous. All right. She's good to go. I'm out of here.
1: Bye.
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18: Good morning, I'm Jane Drew with your local news first. To the south of the state, and a man accused of killing his mother at their Huonville home yesterday is expected to front the Hobart Magistrates Court today. Authorities were called to the house on Stride Street in the early hours of the morning after receiving a 000 call from the address. Police believe the 85-year-old woman was smothered in her bed, her 55-year-old son charged with murder.
19: The investigations are still ongoing. However, I can't actually comment on the motive behind this.
18: Detective Inspector David Gill there. Business owners are being encouraged to report incidents to police, the message delivered as part of a retailers' crime prevention forum in Devonport. President of the Devonport Chamber of Commerce, Claire Connolly, with this message from Tasmania Police.
20: Make sure you report. They have an online reporting platform now for certain scenarios, but also call them if you need their assistance. They obviously need to prioritise things subject to severity, and they'll be there if they need to be there.
18: Marinus Link says preparatory activities are continuing on both sides of the Bass Strait ahead of major construction. On the coast side at Heybridge, work is underway and planned with noise and dust monitoring, vegetation removal, underground service locating and geotechnical investigations. More than 100 sports and rec clubs across the state have gotten a boost through the government's Active Club Grants program. Stephen Collette from the First MRC Scouts says they'll use the funding to replace sails on two of their three patrol boats.
21: It's really important for us because replacing the sails is going to allow us to continue to do maritime training for our joeys through to our rovers, and it improves the safety of our boats on the water.
18: Burnie and Devonport Surf Life Saving Clubs, as well as Disc Golf Tasmania, among the recipients. And a P-plater caught speeding on the Bass Highway has prompted Tasmania Police to remind provisional drivers that speed limits are not a suggestion. A 20-year-old clocked driving at 127 k's on the Bass Highway near Ulverston, copping a $372 fine and 3 demerit points. Sergeant Nigel Sheehan says speed restrictions that apply to P-plate drivers recognise their limited driving experience and are an important safeguard for both novice drivers and the wider community.
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23: Morning, I'm Jackie Lim. Canberra has announced another $3 million in humanitarian aid for Nepal, where the death toll from the flash flood disaster is hovering around 800, with 43 Australians still unaccounted for. Meantime, almost $4 million has been donated by Aussies and is also on its way to support charity groups on the ground. Canberra is set to unveil new privacy law reforms that are aimed at keeping up with technologies like AI and those smart glasses that can secretly record what users see. Environment Minister Murray Watt telling Nine those glasses have raised real concerns.
24: With people having images of themselves taken by these glasses without their consent and when they don't even know it's happening.
23: The fight at the checkout continues, with new figures showing the cost of a typical supermarket shop has jumped more than 8% in just over a year. It's again prompting calls for a royal commission into supermarket competition. And Dutch officials are warning revellers to stay clear of Donald Trump-shaped pills. They reportedly contain high levels of the active ingredient in MDMA.
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25: Turning to sport now, and Carlton's heading into this week's AFL elimination in hot form after disposing of Melbourne in the wildcard series. Coach Josh Fraser says he's hoping they'll get even better when they take on the Cats in another sudden-death encounter on Friday night.
26: I feel like our game's in pretty good order at the moment, and again, we're finding different ways to be able to play against different opponents, so we look forward to the challenge.
25: Thursday, we'll see Fremantle take on Hawthorn in a qualifier, then Sydney hosts Brisbane on Saturday afternoon before Adelaide meets the Western Bulldogs in an elimination on Saturday night. Meantime, in the women's game, Melbourne and Carlton have firmed up their spots in the top four with victories over Brisbane and Frio, while Port Adelaide, Geelong, Hawthorn and Richmond were yesterday's other winners. That is the latest in news and sport. I'm Brit Aylin.
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18: Good morning. Mostly cloudy today for Launceston. We're heading for a top of 19. 18 tomorrow with a late shower and a late shower on Wednesday and a top of 15. For Scottsdale in the northeast, mostly cloudy today with a top of 17. Heading for 15 tomorrow, a possible shower and a possible shower on Wednesday with a top of 13. For St Helens and the east coast, mostly sunny today with a top of 17. Rain developing tomorrow, 18 the top and then 16 the top for Wednesday and mostly sunny. Right now in Lonnie it's 9, in Scottsdale it's 8 and in St Helens it's 11. 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
2: Stand by. The doors are closing. The console is humming. This is a musical puzzle so clever even the doctor would find it interesting. Four songs, one hidden connection, a theme scattered through moments, memories and melodies. 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
18: You betcha. It is back, and it is thanks to Randall Heating, now stocking premium Gosney pizza ovens. I'm salivating, taking your pizza game to the next level. It is four songs, one common theme, and as soon as you work out what the common theme is, you need to jump on the phone and give me a call. 6331 0893. If you are correct, we'll put you in the draw to win $100 at the end of the week. Thanks to Randall Heating. Let's kick it off now with some canned heat.

Classic Superset. Thanks to the new range of versatile Ooni pizza ovens at Randall Heating, Gledhoe Street, Invermay. 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

0: Talking to Pete. Welcome back.
1: Hey, thanks, Pete. How are you today?
0: Oh, awesome.
1: That's good. What do you think the theme is?
0: They all have Monica in it.
1: Yeah, well done, Pete. You are with it. You were on top of it, and you're in the draw for $100.
0: Thank you.
1: There we go. A nice, easy one for the beginning again of the classic superset. But, of course, it is four songs, not just two. So let's continue with song number three. This is U2. LA.

in Friday's draw for $100 thanks to Randall Heating. 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Call 633 10 893 if you know today's classic superset theme.

0: and 7SD. That is it for the classic superset for today. Thanks to Randall Heating. And it was all songs featuring the harmonica, a nice easy one to ease back in to the classic superset after a couple of weeks' break. We had the Doobie Brothers, Long Train Running, U2 with Desire, Calm the Chameleon. We had to throw in some Culture Club, and also Canned Heat kicking it off and On the Road Again. And well done to Pete, who worked out fairly quickly it was all songs with harmonica in it. It is Jules, and if you know someone who's having a birthday or an anniversary and you want to give them a shout out on the air, BJ in Brekkie can do that for you. 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We've got Led Zeppelin on the way.
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9: Oh, God. Oh.
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1: It's Mornings with Jules. Mornings with Jules. At Country Club Tasmania till September 20, you could share in up to $1 million. T&Cs apply.

0: And 7SD, what a great song from 1987. That is Rick Astley and Never Gonna Give You Up. And of course, it wasn't just a good song, it was a great video clip.
1: I don't think I'd ever been in front of an actual camera. Nobody said to me, this is what it's gonna be like. Now we need a video, just get him there and make a video. And they were so unprepared to make the video. All the clothes in that video are mine. The stripy t-shirt and the blazer, the double denim, the turtleneck. People think that that raincoat is something somebody dreamed up. It was mine, for God's sake. Boom. It's all mine.
2: How did the dance come about?
1: Fear. Yeah. And they had professional dancers, for God's sake. We're no strangers to love. I just shuffled around a bit, sifting around and going, oh, right, well, I've got a raincoat.
0: He's a funny guy and he's still going strong these days, even though originally he retired when he was 27, which is when we all want to do it, isn't it? Anyway, it is Jules. Thanks to Country Club Tasmania. Be part of the excitement at the Country Club between now and September 20. You could share in up to $1 million. T's and C's apply. We've got The Who on the way.
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song that is Tears for Fears and Everybody Wants to Rule the World. And, of course, they've been around for a little bit, around 1985, but they finally hit the big time in the States with that song. It went to number one for them. And then Shout went to number one 2 months later. So it was a good time for them globally, that is for sure. It is, Jules, thanks to the Cottage Bakery, Victoria Street in Scottsdale. We've got better music and more of it on the way from Huey Lewis. That's a-

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